Gladys Knight and the Pips and the Midnight Train to Georgia. Sounds pretty good. I love train trips, but I'm going to go for a drive. Wrapping it up, and I'll be back tomorrow. Don't forget to put in your request on our Facebook page or our new Facebook page. It was a bit quiet on there, so I put on both of them this morning, yesterday on the new one. Cody Johnson, Wild As You, Leanne Rimes, Commitment, and Elvis Presley with the Kentucky Rain. Take us to 12 o'clock news. Diggle's in after 12. Catch you tomorrow.

Great tough music there from Jason Reyes, I'm Yours, and Passenger, another one with Let Her Go, and Adele, Water Under the Bridge. What great afternoon of music we're having. Soft afternoon, you're stuck in the house, can't get outside because of the bit of mizzle and drizzle outside there. If you're at work, you can't go outside for a gas because it's going to put your fag out or your match out. Anyway, soft music to keep you calm. Right through to the news this afternoon, Lord with the Royals and Swedish House Mafia. Don't you worry, child, will get us to the 2 o'clock news.

And that was Paula Abdul with Straight Up. And before that was Glenn Medeiros featuring Bobby Brown and She Ain't Worth It. 5 minutes to five. Taking us to the news, we've got Nelly Furtado with Maneater.

Ella Langley there with Choosing Texas. John Mellencamp before that with Jack and Diane. You're on Star FM 91.9. Here's Bon Jovi.

weekend there with Blinding Lights. Casey Chambers before that with Shane Nicholson and Monkey on a Wire. We've got one more to take us up to the national news. Robin Thicke, Pharrell Williams.

she was so nice. Brrr, Lord and Mama, she was lovey-dovey. Now, come here one particular evening, the landlady said, you got the rent money yet? Sucker! I said, no, I can't find no job. How am I supposed to get some money to pay this rent? She said, I don't believe you're trying to find

0: You believe you're right, Rodrigo, drop dead right here at Star FM. Also there, Keith Urban. And only you can love me this way here at Star FM. We'll put a Facebook post up for rain figures. If you've got any rain figures, put it down on our old Facebook page. It's now 7 o'clock.
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2: Good morning, I'm Lee Harrison. The AFP Commissioner is vowing to find out if reporters were leaked details of Ben Robert Smith's arrest at Sydney Airport in advance. The matter's been referred to the Corruption Watchdog to determine any wrongdoing. Commissioner Chrissy Barrett has told a Senate Estimates hearing the AFP regularly films arrests so they don't need to invite media. Ms. Barrett says she's aware one media outlet was at the airport ahead of time.
3: I am not just disappointed the media outlet was there, but I am determined to find out how they knew of the arrest.

0: The Backstreet Boys, I Want It That Way. Here at Star, which means...
1: number one.
0: Was this it?

0: Star FM National News is brought to you by Byron Street Auto Electrics at 202 Byron Street in Verrell. They stock a wide range of batteries to suit cars, caravans and heavy machinery.
1: Good morning, I'm Lee Harrison. Fresh industry modelling suggests the federal government's property tax overhaul will push up rents by nearly $500 a year by the end of the decade. The Master Builders analysis predicts the changes to negative gearing and capital gains tax will lead to a reduction of nearly 9,000 new builds. A Melbourne ISIS bride facing terrorism charges will make a bid for bail next week as police warn more people could face charges. Rayan Al-Houli remains in custody after being charged with being a member of a terrorist organisation. Al-Houli is the fourth woman to be charged with terrorism, crimes against humanity or slavery offences in the past 3 weeks. AFP Deputy Commissioner Hilda Sirik has warned the legal storm has not passed just yet.
2: Today I will reveal there are 8 separate joint counter-terrorism team investigations into the families who have returned from camps in Syria or remain overseas.
1: A man's died in a unit fire in Sydney's east. The South Coogee home was well alight when emergency services arrived and investigations are now underway into what sparked the blaze. An Australian cave diver has joined a rescue mission to retrieve a group of men trapped in a flooded cave in central Laos. Toby Goff reports.
3: Experienced diver Josh Richards departed Adelaide yesterday.